LB, Nisswa, Brainerd, and Baxter. You can usually tell what's popular by what people wear for Halloween. It's B-dub, and Halloween costumes are basically a time capsule. And some years make way more sense than others.

day, Potts Farm was a place to go. Load a truck up, hit the dirt road. Jump the barbed wire, spread the word. Light the bonfire and call the girls. King and the Can and the Marlboro Man. Jack and Jim were a few good men. Where you learn how to kiss and cuss and fight too. Better watch out for the boys in blue. And all this small town, he said, she said. 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Watch your mouth. Before I have to knock that loud mouth out. I'm tired of talking, man. Y'all ain't listening. Them old

0: Today's best country, B93.3. You can apparently track pop culture history just by looking at what everyone dressed up as for Halloween. Reader's Digest picked the most popular costume for every year from 1950 to 2005, and it's basically America's weird little scrapbook. For example, Mickey Mouse ruled 53, Batman in 1954, astronauts in 1969. That one checks out. Indiana Jones in 81, Madonna in 84, Spice Girls in 96, Britney Spears in 2000, Harry Potter in 2001. My favorite might be 1978, Michael Myers. Nothing says fun neighborhood Halloween like silently stalking people with a kitchen knife. In 2005, Darth Vader. Honestly, Halloween costume is maybe the most accurate history book we have.
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1: 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She's got

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Today's Best Country, B93.3. A horse got himself into a situation that required firefighters, animal rescuers, and a bunch of mountain bikers. Basically the worst trail ride ever. That's next in your Good Vibes, brought to you by Boot Barn Keep West. No.

0: B93.3. So this horse named Mac got stuck in deep mud in the woods in New Hampshire, and thankfully a group of mountain bikers happened to come by. It's B-Dub with your good vibes. They jumped in and actually held Mac's head above the mud until firefighters and animal rescue crews could get there. Thing took several hours, but they eventually pulled him out and walked him safely out of the woods, which is incredible. Also, if you grew up watching The NeverEnding Story, you already know this story had way more emotional baggage than it needed. The second somebody said horse stuck in mud, an entire generation yelled, not again.
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0: 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Priscilla Block left a major label record deal to bet on herself, and we'll check in with her. She's always been a friend of the show and just an amazing human being. She's on with us all next week. Also going to be checking in with John Morgan. 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
9: I'm meteorologist Mace Michaels. Partly cloudy tonight, maybe a stray sprinkle. A low in the upper 30s. Mostly sunny for tomorrow. A high in the upper 60s. A big warm-up is ahead for this weekend. Mainly sunny and breezy, the high not too far from 80. Colder temps ahead for next week. 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

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B93.3 is KBLB Nisswa, Brainerd, and Baxter. Eric Church just handed 12 families the keys to a fresh start, and one homeowner's reaction pretty much says it all. We'll talk about it next in the breakdown. Brought to you by Boot Barn Keep West.

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0: 2 years after Hurricane Helene devastated parts of North Carolina, Eric Church is helping families finally get back home. His Chief Cares Foundation has been building a community called Blue Haven for people who lost everything. And now the first 12 families have officially moved in, with another 26 expected over the next few months. Eric says this was never about giving people houses. It's about giving them enough stability to rebuild their lives and eventually help somebody else. And one new homeowner summed it up better than anybody could. She said, "I prayed for a shack and God gave me a mansion." And sometimes you just have to let the quote do the work. That's your breakdown.
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0: We are today's best country, B93.3. You had a friend in Las Vegas this December? 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

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For the people that really know Drew Baldridge, which song is he most afraid for people to listen to on his new album, Farm Faith Family? We get into it with them next on the show. It's B-Dub Radio.

0: Today's Best Country, B93.3. Farm Faith Family is the new album from Drew Baldridge. It's available wherever you buy or stream music. And Drew wanted to talk about just the tracks on the album. Which one are you most afraid of people you really know, people who really know who you are, to hear?
1: Ooh, that's a good question. Probably I'd Still Love You. It is a song that I think it's the most like progressive production on it. I really think it could even be a single possibly one day. But the second verse, I'm sure you've heard of that saying, like somebody has said in the past of like, man, I got your back so much. You know, if you ever kill somebody, you can call me and I'll help you bury the body, you know.
0: Okay.
1: And like they have your back that much. And I actually say that in the second verse, body, you know.
0: Okay.
1: And like they have your back that much. And I actually say that in the second verse.
0: So
1: we actually go there. And it's obviously I'm never going to kill somebody and bury somebody's body. But it is it is probably the furthest I've ever went lyrically on a song, like pushing an envelope of something like that. So it is a very, very pushing myself in the creative space, obviously.
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1: 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Like, it has been a year. We've still got 3 months left, but I feel like if I could go to sleep for an entire week and still not be fully energized. I guess this is life in my mid-40s.
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15: Meteorologist Mace Michaels. Partly cloudy tonight, maybe a stray sprinkle. A low in the upper 30s. Mostly sunny for tomorrow. A high in the upper 60s. A big warm-up is ahead for this weekend. Mainly sunny and breezy. The high not too far from 80. Colder temps ahead for next week. 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Currently 49 degrees.

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Part of the show, we give you the five most wanted songs of the day in 60 seconds or less. 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
1: 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That's next.

0: We are today's best country, B93.3. Move over, Marichon. Kraft Mac and Cheese is getting into the ramen business. It's B-Dub. Yeah, you heard me right. Cheesy ramen, because apparently regular ramen wasn't doing enough damage to our digestive systems. They're launching three flavors, spicy, chicken, and pork. Kraft says they got the idea because people have been adding cheese to ramen to make it creamier. Here's the kicker. They'll cost around $3 each when they hit stores early next year. $3 for a pack of ramen. Like, I remember when you could feed an entire dorm floor for that. At this point, college kids might need to take out a second student loan just to afford lunch.
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0: 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Priscilla Block has a new song out called Maybe Next Time, Honey. She dropped it as her first single as an independent artist and going to be hanging with us all next week.
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12: Meteorologist Mace Michaels. Partly cloudy tonight, maybe a stray sprinkle. A low in the upper 30s. Mostly sunny for tomorrow. A high in the upper 60s. A big warm-up is ahead for this weekend. Mainly sunny and breezy. The high not too far from 80. Colder temps ahead for next week. 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Currently it's 47 degrees.

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1: We've got people spending hundreds of dollars a month on supplements trying to live forever. And apparently the secret is stuff our grandparents have been telling us for years. It's B-Dub. 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Get enough sleep, exercise daily, maintain your strength, eat real food, spend time with people you love, and keep learning new things. He also says having a purpose and challenging yourself mentally are important too. 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His big message, it's not about adding more years to your life. 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Although I'd personally like to accomplish both while eating pizza on the couch.
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15: Meteorologist Mace Michaels. Partly cloudy tonight, maybe a stray sprinkle. A low in the upper 30s. Mostly sunny for tomorrow. A high in the upper 60s. A big warm-up is ahead for this weekend. Mainly sunny and breezy. The high not too far from 80. Colder temps ahead for next week. 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
1: 2 years after Hurricane Helene, Eric Church's biggest project isn't an album or a tour. 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
0: Eric Church has spent the last 2 years helping rebuild Western North Carolina after Hurricane Helene, and now families are finally coming home. His Chief Cares Foundation built a community called Blue Haven for people who lost everything. The first 12 families have officially moved in, with another 26 expected over the next few months. Eric says this was never just about putting a roof over somebody's head. It's about giving people enough stability to rebuild their lives and eventually help somebody else. And one new resident summed it up better than anybody could. I prayed for a shack and God gave me a mansion. That tugs at the heartstrings just a little bit. That's your breakdown.
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0: 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We'll kick off the weekend together tomorrow. 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
13: Meteorologist Mace Michaels. Partly cloudy tonight, maybe a stray sprinkle. A low in the upper 30s. Mostly sunny for tomorrow. A high in the upper 60s. A big warm-up is ahead for this weekend. Mainly sunny and breezy. The high not too far from 80. Colder temps ahead for next week. 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It's 42 right now.

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2: Hey, girl. Oh, now. You know you got everybody looking.

meteorologist Mace Michaels. Partly cloudy tonight, maybe a stray sprinkle. A low in the upper 30s. Mostly sunny for tomorrow. A high in the upper 60s. A big warm-up is ahead for this weekend. Mainly sunny and breezy. The high not too far from 80. Colder temps ahead for next week. 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
36: I'm meteorologist Mace Michaels. Partly cloudy tonight, maybe a stray sprinkle. A low in the upper 30s. Mostly sunny for tomorrow. A high in the upper 60s. A big warm-up is ahead for this weekend. Mainly sunny and breezy. The high not too far from 80. Colder temps ahead for next week. 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

meteorologist Mace Michaels. Partly cloudy tonight, maybe a stray sprinkle. A low in the upper 30s. Mostly sunny for tomorrow. A high in the upper 60s. A big warm-up is ahead for this weekend. Mainly sunny and breezy. The high not too far from 80. Colder temps ahead for next week. 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Currently, it's 41 degrees. Be nice.

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14: I'm meteorologist Mace Michaels. Partly cloudy tonight, maybe a stray sprinkle. A low in the upper 30s. Mostly sunny for tomorrow. A high in the upper 60s. A big warm-up is ahead for this weekend. Mainly sunny and breezy. The high not too far from 80. Colder temps ahead for next week. Everything you need for a great barbecue. Sauce, spices, and dry rubs. 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Currently, it's 41 degrees.

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1: Today's Best Country.

meteorologist Mace Michaels. Partly cloudy tonight, maybe a stray sprinkle. A low in the upper 30s. Mostly sunny for tomorrow. A high in the upper 60s. A big warm-up is ahead for this weekend. Mainly sunny and breezy. The high not too far from 80. Colder temps ahead for next week. 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Currently 40 degrees. Be nice.

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7: I'm meteorologist Mace Michaels. Partly cloudy tonight, maybe a stray sprinkle. A low in the upper 30s. Mostly sunny for tomorrow. A high in the upper 60s. A big warm-up is ahead for this weekend. Mainly sunny and breezy. The high not too far from 80. Colder temps ahead for next week. 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

0: country am I in?
1: It doesn't matter. It's 5 o'clock somewhere.
0: It's always on 5 in Margaritaville, come to think of it.
1: Yeah, I heard that.
0: You've been there, haven't you?
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0: I've seen your boat there.
1: I've been to Margaritaville a few times.
0: All right. Well, that's good.
1: Stumble my way back.
0: Okay. Well, we just want to make sure you can keep it between the navigational beacons.
1: Between the buoys. I got it.
0: All right. 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
1: I'm ready. 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
0: Let's get out of here.
1: I'm gone.

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meteorologist Mace Michaels. Partly cloudy tonight, maybe a stray sprinkle. A low in the upper 30s. Mostly sunny for tomorrow. A high in the upper 60s. A big warm-up is ahead for this weekend. Mainly sunny and breezy. The high not too far from 80. Colder temps ahead for next week. 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
14: Plenty of sunshine today. We'll get to right around 68 for a high this afternoon, and it will start to get a little breezy by late afternoon into the evening. Tonight, partly cloudy, breezy, 57 tomorrow. Going to feel like summer, sunshine, windy, 82 on Sunday, partly cloudy, with a high of 75. 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I'm meteorologist Sean Cable. Current temp now 37.

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sunshine today. We'll get to right around 68 for a high this afternoon, and it will start to get a little breezy by late afternoon into the evening. Tonight, partly cloudy, breezy, 57 tomorrow. Going to feel like summer, sunshine, windy, 82 on Sunday, partly cloudy, with a high of 75. 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I'm meteorologist Sean Cable. 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
7: 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Sunshine today. We'll get to right around 68 for a high this afternoon, and it will start to get a little breezy by late afternoon into the evening. Tonight, partly cloudy, breezy, 57 tomorrow. Gonna feel like summer. Sunshine, windy, 82 on Sunday, partly cloudy, with a high of 75. 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I'm meteorologist Sean Cable. Current temp now 37.
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9: Good afternoon. Welcome to Community Focus. I'm Tess Taylor along with Eric Grant, and today we are visiting with our friend Shane Riffle, the CEO from the Brainerd Family YMCA. Shane, welcome back to Community Focus.
10: Shane. Thanks for having me. I was gone last month. I think Tiffany were here, right? So, it's good to be back.
9: Well, we missed you, and we're glad you are here.
10: I'm glad to be here.
9: So, we've got a lot of things to talk about, and one thing that is kind of front and center with the Y and us here at Hubbard Radio, the Coats for Kids Drive. We just wrapped up collections.
10: Yeah.
9: Unbelievable. I don't know if you guys collected as much as we did, but did you see the bags out in the front of our offices here? Holy cow.
10: Okay, so come look outside of my office.
9: Really, yeah. Okay. I was going to say.
10: Tiffany's been collecting these, you know, since we started collecting, and that conference room space outside of my office is filled with coats and boots and just a lot of amazing warm weather gear for kids in our communities that needs them. So Coats for Kids is a fantastic event. We're really glad to have been, you know, working with this for, I think this is our third year since we took it over from Kinship Partners.
9: Yeah.
10: It's grown. It seems every year I just hear so many people that are grateful for the work that all of our donors and sponsors and collection partners. And, you know, I got to take a few minutes because the people who rally around to make this happen are so appreciated and important. And I think first and foremost, Carla with Anderson Cleaners. The work to get them all ready to get out to the families, it's a lot of work. And I saw on Facebook her sitting on these pile of coats.
9: Oh, really?
10: Ready to run them through. So I was like, that is a lot of coats.
11: Yeah.
10: But also the First Congregational United Church of Christ, First Lutheran Church, Hubbard Radio.
11: Yeah.
10: You guys are awesome. Live Well Chiropractic, and then the Nisswa Chamber of Commerce. And then our sponsors, again, Anderson Cleaners, Hubbard Radio, Knights of Columbus, the 104.3, The Pulse, and the Westgate Mall, where it all happens, coming up on Saturday, October 17th.
9: Yep.
10: And that'll be from 9 to 2 p.m. at the Westgate Mall. Again, I'm going to say it again, Saturday, October 17th. From 9 to 2 at the Westgate Mall. So children must be present with an adult to receive the gear. After 11, the gear will be available without children present.
9: Yep. So from 9 to 11, the children do need to be there in attendance.
10: Yeah.
9: So they can pick up their... It's kind of a fun thing for them, too, to kind of get to go in and do some shopping and pick out their own stuff.
10: It is. It's just like a store going to the mall to shop for your winter gear. And having looked at all of the coats that are laying around, there's some really nice, a lot of new stuff.
9: Yeah. Oh, yeah. There's a gal who drops off a bunch of new ones right here. She goes to Costco and buys out the remaining coats.
10: Isn't that awesome?
9: At a great price. And then she brings them here to us. So, it's pretty awesome.
10: Yeah.
9: And
10: so,
9: a lot of people do that.
10: Again, just outside of where the coats are going to be, Operation Community Connect is going to be there.
9: Yes.
10: So it's a group of human service providers, nonprofits, community agencies. They'll all be there to share information about services that families who have a need can, learn about, whether it's food insecurity, transportation, all of those basic necessities that, we want to lift families up. They'll be there to share that type of information. So thanks to Tyler Skull and all of the folks that are rallying around to make that happen as well. Those wraparound things just, it elevates it.
9: It
10: makes it an even better event and opportunity for the family. So,
9: Well done. October 17th, Westgate Mall. We'll see you there.
10: Yes.
9: All right. Well, fall, busy time for the YMCA as winter already kind of in the headlights, I guess, if you will. We can see it coming.
10: Careful what you say.
9: Yeah, I know, right? Yeah. I'm trying to be easy.
10: It's supposed to be a super El Nino, so I keep seeing things. It's either going to be really warm and not a lot of snow or that it's going to fluctuate wildly and we're going to get blizzards from like Armageddon.
9: I'm just plugging my ears and waiting it out.
10: Yeah.
11: I hope you're right and wrong.
9: Yeah. So.
10: I don't know. I would like to cross country ski.
11: Okay.
10: So let's get a little bit of snow. But, we're, moving inside. We are still outside. Flag Football League is going on Saturday mornings over at Forestry Elementary.
9: Mm-hmm.
10: And Kent Glass has been running that up. And I've been out there, and I got to say, I am incredibly proud of what they're doing.
9: Yeah.
10: They've created these new character awards that they're getting every week that the kids are getting.
11: Nice.
10: And there's some really nice prizes that we're going to be getting out to the kids. The varsity football team assigned a football. So at the end of the season, for a kid who's really gone above and beyond and displayed that type of character and leadership, they're going to get assigned football. And then also my son Sawyer from the University of North Dakota, there's several signed football shirts that kids are going to be able to get. So
11: it's awesome.
9: From those players.
10: It's nice to have a football player as a kid.
11: Uh-huh. Yeah, I suppose.
10: So flag football is going really great, but that's kind of a segue into those winter-type sports. So indoor soccer, volleyball are going to be starting soon. Go to our website. The soccer is going to be really great program, too. That's K through 12th grade. And Tony Smith, who's long time affiliated with the Brainerd United Soccer, he's been the board chair, the director of coaching, played soccer himself.
9: Mm-hmm.
10: He's going to be there leading the skills with definitely the older kids and maybe the younger kids.
11: Okay.
10: But also Haley and a couple of varsity women's or girls soccer players.
9: Sweet.
10: Quinn and her sister, and her name is escaping right now. I apologize. But we have some really great soccer players that are going to be there working with that program. And then the adult volleyball. So check out what we're doing at the Y, BrainerdLakesYMCA.org.
9: Speaking of the schools and kids and the food program from over the summer, how did that go? You had quite the numbers, I understand.
10: Yeah, we went from that conference room space being stocked with boxes of food to coats now. But the last tally was right about 30,000 free youth meals that we distributed. Last summer, we did about 8,000. So, was that quadrupled?
11: Yeah, almost.
10: Something like that? Yeah.
9: Wow, Shane. That's incredible.
10: Yeah, and these all go to children under 18 who, you know, have a need. So we're glad to do that. We'll be doing it again next summer and grateful for the partnerships that helped make that happen. We had volunteers. Tiffany, of course, coordinated most of that.
9: Right.
10: It was a lot of work just to, as the food come off the truck in the palace, just to even get it inside the Y. But I'll tell you that when you're there at the and we give food away over at Gustafson Park when we did with T-ball on Tuesdays and then at the Y on Mondays. And when you see the families, how appreciative they are and that there's a need, it just makes you glad for, you know, the state for funding a lot of this and for the Y for distributing it, all of the people that make it happen.
11: Yeah, and that massive increase from the 8,000 to the 30,000 meals that people in our area are needing that service that you guys are providing them.
10: It's just base and foundational. You know, one of the projects you're going to be hearing more about, which Sourcewell is taking the lead on, it's a childhood literacy initiative. Mm-hmm. So by third grade, getting all kids up to that state, that reading level. Mm-hmm. And that just solves, again, if you can get kids reading at that level, they're more likely to graduate from high school, go on and, you know, be more successful in life. But to be able to, you know, go to school and be ready to learn and read.
9: Mm-hmm.
10: You have to be fed. You have to be sheltered. Yeah. You have to be warm. So there's all of these other aspects that nonprofit partners and for-profit partners in the community are going to be able to rally around to help lift kids up.
9: And Shane, how can our listeners help with that endeavor as, you know, we look ahead to, and I know there's other programs, but looking ahead to next summer, how can our listeners help with that service?
10: The food?
9: The food or just the program itself.
10: Yeah, we actually love having volunteers come in to organize the food and then distribute the food. So give Tiffany a yell.
9: Okay.
10: But there's going to be more coming out about the literacy.
9: Okay.
10: We're just looking at some of the early branding and, you know, the marketing collateral. And it's going to look similar. You've probably, if you remember, I've talked about the Bridges, mental health initiative that work on. It's going to look a lot like that.
9: Okay.
10: So it's going to be very collaborative under leadership through Sourcewell, but a lot of community groups coming together to tackle this problem in a very broad way. You know, it's not just getting books in front of kids. It's all of these other things as well.
9: Okay.
10: And
9: good.
10: Yeah.
9: All right.
10: More to come
9: for that. Yep. All absolutely. Right. And then November, annual campaign set to get underway. Do I understand what the Y?
10: It is coming up, and this is the way that we help make sure that kids and families have access to the Y and to the programs who otherwise couldn't afford it, you know, our annual fundraiser. But this year's theme is Building Stronger Together, and it's going to have kind of a Lego theme, so we're going to have a little bit of fun with that.
11: Nice.
10: Cool. The kickoff's going to be in November. So start thinking and hopefully about, you know, what the Y means to our community. And we couldn't do this without, you know, not just Y members. We have a lot of people who donate who just care about the Brandon Lakes area, you know, in our community and want to lift up kids. So, you know, that's the time of year where we try to highlight our mission and all that we do in the community. So you'll be hearing more about that as well.
9: Okay.
10: So, yeah, just those things that the Y does, whether it's putting a warm coat on a kid, giving a young person a place to belong, providing a meal, or helping someone participate in a Y program they otherwise couldn't afford. Those are all the building blocks of a stronger community.
9: Yeah.
10: And we're fortunate to live in a community that continues to show up for each other.
9: Well,
11: sure do.
9: And, you know, when you see the food pile up in the conference room or the coats pile up and we've got them here, I mean, our community, we do. We live in a very generous spot, and we're really blessed for that. So we appreciate it so much.
10: Despite all the challenges, you know, you just look around and you see people that care about each other, and it makes you smile.
11: Yeah.
9: Sure does. Well, Shane Riffle, thank you very much for taking time today, being with us, and keeping us up to date on what's happening with the Y. And we'll see you again very soon.
11: All right. Thanks, Shane.
10: More to come. Thank you.
9: Yes.
10: Thanks.
9: Shane Riffle, the CEO of the Brainerd Family YMCA, our guest today. I'm Tess Taylor, along with Eric Grant. That's today's edition of Community Focus.
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7: Plenty of sunshine today. We'll get to right around 68 for a high this afternoon, and it will start to get a little breezy by late afternoon into the evening. Tonight, partly cloudy, breezy, 57 tomorrow. Going to feel like summer, sunshine, windy, 82 on Sunday, partly cloudy, with a high of 75. 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I'm meteorologist Sean Cable. 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B-90.

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28: Plenty of sunshine today. We'll get to right around 68 for a high this afternoon, and it will start to get a little breezy by late afternoon into the evening. Tonight, partly cloudy, breezy, 57 tomorrow. Gonna feel like summer, sunshine, windy, 82 on Sunday, partly cloudy, with a high of 75. 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I'm meteorologist Sean Cable. Current temp now 37. B-90.

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2: From the Brainerd Now Newsroom, I'm Tess Taylor. An investigation is underway after a threatening social media post about a St. Cloud school. Police say the post discussed a large planned fight during the Tech High School's homecoming game today. A school resource officer was notified about the post on Tuesday. Police are working with the St. Cloud School District 742 and will assist in security of that event. An 18-year-old St. Louis Park man has been arrested for a shooting in the parking lot of Eden Prairie High School last week that postponed the homecoming football game there. Erie Stadium was also evacuated after shots were fired, injuring an 18-year-old and a 17-year-old. The suspect was taken into custody Wednesday afternoon at the intersection of Highway 55 and Penn Avenue in Minneapolis. He is now awaiting arraignment. A former correctional officer at a federal women's prison in Waseca is accused of sexually abusing inmates. Albert Victor Freeman faces three counts of sexual abuse. Court documents say Freeman assaulted three women in June at the federal correctional institution, Waseca. The facility is a low-security prison housing nearly 800 inmates. And an elderly woman is dead after her boat capsized on a northwestern Minnesota lake last week. The incident happened on October 2nd on Eagle Lake near Frazee. Ruth Mattson was brought to shore and sent to the hospital where she died on Monday. Two other people on the paddle boat were hospitalized with non-life-threatening injuries. That's news at this hour. From the Brainerd Now Newsroom, I'm Tess Taylor.
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4: From the Brainerd Lakes Weather Center.
5: We'll have some morning clouds, but expect more sun for the day. Breezy and mild, close to 70. Southeast winds increase 5 to 15, could be a bit gusty. Overnight, partly cloudy, back down to 55. Southeast winds gust to 25. Morning clouds, and again more sun later tomorrow, closer to 80. South winds 10 to 20, even gusting to 30. And by Sunday, with a mostly sunny sky, look for a high at 77. I'm B93.3 meteorologist Stu Mock.
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0: B93.3, we're really going to be loving life tomorrow when it hits 80 degrees.
1: I can't believe that's happening.
0: I believe the phrase for that this time of year is called Indian summer.
1: Okay, because that's like when you have summer temps after you've had some cooler temps
0: in the fall. Maybe even a little bit of frost, right?
1: We've had frost.
0: A little bit of that. But, so when you get those 80-degree temps this time of year, yeah, that's what it is.
1: All right.
0: It'll be a good day to go out and maybe see some leaves before they all blow off the trees here today and tomorrow.
1: That's true. Big Fun's going to play golf. This sounds like a good day to do it.
0: Kind of does.
1: I'm going to be watching Georgia, Alabama.
0: I know.
1: Unless the hurricane moves things.
0: I know. I'm hopeful you get your game in, though.
1: Yeah, me too.
0: And I hope it's a big win for your dogs.
1: Thank you.
0: All right.
1: Me too.
0: Good luck.
1: Hey, happy Friday, y'all.
0: Happy Friday.
1: Yeah, congratulations.
0: Let's get to it. Our first funny before 620 with Emily Ruskowski.
2: I had an epiphany. I realized if you're a heavy woman, which I am, you guys probably can't tell because my outfit's like super flattering. So I realized if you're a heavy woman and you dress in costume as a celebrity, people will often think you're like a different fat celebrity with similar hair. Case in point, when I was a kid for Halloween, I went as Cleopatra, knocked on my neighbor's door, trick or treat. He goes, "Oh, Roseanne, great costume." My parents laughed too. I was a real indignant kid too. I was like, I have a plastic snake on my head. He goes, "I remember that episode. You look terrific. Take an extra Kit Kat. You were going to anyway." And I took it.
0: I would have too. I would have taken it too. I know I would have. It's all right.
1: All right. Yeah.
0: Yep.
1: I am excited about Halloween.
0: I know.
1: I'm excited about our costume, our partner's costume.
0: Yep. I'm excited about the United Way Chili Cook-Off and the costume you guys are going to be pulling out for that.
1: Oh yeah.
0: One.
1: Okay. We got to talk about the cook-off in a little while. Yeah. Go into some details.
0: That's a hero's costume, is what that is. And
1: yeah,
0: you guys picked the best.
1: Yeah, we did.
0: The best of the best. That we'll talk about later, but right now Clinton Jackson is here.
3: Boy, man, they started Christmas early this year. You know what I'm saying? They started Christmas this year before Halloween. You should never see a Santa Claus with a pumpkin head. Not that I care about Halloween. I don't get Halloween at all. You disguise the kids and send them out begging. Go on, Pocahontas, you're on your own tonight. Bring me back a Snickers.
1: Santa with a pumpkin head sounds creepy.
0: That's a good Halloween costume.
1: Super creepy.
0: Right, exactly. Darn. Anyway, wish I would have thought of that.
1: Yeah.
0: Coming up here in just a little bit, like we said, we're going to talk a little bit about the United Way Chili Cook-Off coming up next week. Is it next week already?
1: Yeah, it's going to be next week. It's the 14th.
0: Oh, my gosh. It is next week.
1: Yes.
0: Oh, we have some exciting things to talk about here on the morning show, including our weather for the weekend next.
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17: We're in for some very nice October conditions. Temperatures well above normal. Today is the first day that normal high has dropped to 59. I expect we'll be a lot warmer today, even warmer tomorrow. Well, it has everything to do with a warm front. That front extending from western North Dakota down toward western Iowa, eastern Nebraska, into Missouri. There is rain down to the south in Iowa and up north of the international border up into Winnipeg. None of that a big concern for us. At most, I expect some clouds early on today and even later tonight, early tomorrow. But those clouds will make way for more sunshine in the day. And with the sunshine, very mild temperatures. A good 10 degrees above normal for today. Could be closer to 20 degrees above tomorrow. But it's going to be very windy. Fire, not a great idea. I mean, we're talking wind gusts to 25 miles per hour tonight. Closer to 30 miles per hour for Saturday. And diminishing only a little bit on towards Sunday. So a very breezy weekend. But yes, it does feature some very mild air. A cool front will drop in out of the northwest, and that's going to bring some changes. I expect that front drops through here Sunday night. So by Sunday night and into Monday, a few more clouds, even a bit of a rain chance could be seen, and then we'll cool it off as we look through the good part of next week as well. But today, expect some morning clouds and even more sun later. The high close to 70. The southeast winds will increase 5 to 15. They'll be a bit gusty in the afternoon. Partly cloudy overnight, down to 55. Southeast winds gusting up near 20 and 25. Morning clouds and then more sun later tomorrow. Close to 80, with the south wind strong, 10 to 20, gusting to 30. And by Sunday, mostly sunny or about 77. South winds 5 to 15. There's a major fish feeding period, 10:45 to 12:45, a minor 4:45 to 5:45, and a late major 11 until 1 a.m. I'm B93.3 meteorologist Stu Mock.
18: Thank you much. It is 37 degrees now in Brainerd and Baxter.
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1: That sounds great.
0: Just talking about how breakfast slushy.
1: Yeah.
0: It could be a margarita.
1: Yeah, you could have a margarita for breakfast. It is fruit, after all.
0: That's right.
1: Lime.
0: B93.3, this is the morning show. Welcome to the Hive.
1: We talk about things like breakfast alcoholic breakfast drinks. But think about how good a margarita would go with some chili. I mean, it's not something you put together very often.
0: I would have never thought of it. And at the same time, don't know why I would have never thought of it, because it kind of makes sense.
1: Yeah.
0: So what are you thinking for chili this year?
1: Well,
0: looking pretty good, huh?
1: Chili cook-off is Wednesday.
0: It is.
1: The 14th.
0: That's right.
1: And I'm cooking chili.
0: You are.
1: For the station. Representing the station. At the United Way chili cook-off. Now, y'all need to go get your tickets.
0: Mm-hmm.
1: If you've never been, you will just come on your lunch break.
0: That's right.
1: And you get to sample every chili there, and there's a lot.
0: There's a ton.
1: I heard someone's going to have chocolate ox ice cream.
0: Oh, really?
1: Oh, yeah. You have beverages and...

0: Okay.
1: Please vote for us.
0: Oh, no. Bill,
1: now. Come on, now. We can do
0: that. That's not fair.
1: Are you saying it's an unfair advantage because we have a dedicated group of yes. listeners and friends?
0: Yes, I feel like that's not fair. Here's what I want you to do. Come to the chili cook-off.
1: Mm-hmm.
0: Vote for your favorite, which I'm sure will be mine.
1: That's and if it's not,
0: you vote for somebody else. That's totally fine.
1: Vote for us anyway. And we will move on to three things you need to know for today.
2: Number one.
0: Bill, you know I love Costco.
1: I know you do. I do,
0: too. Lots of people do. I mean, if you go there just about any time of day, there's a lot of mm-hmm. locals there.
1: Mm-hmm.
0: So, yeah.
1: Ever go on the weekend and just play the game of, I wonder how many people I know here today? I do.
0: I bet you do, because you know, you've lived here a long time. Yeah. I don't know that many people.
1: Oh, you should go to Costco with me. I'll introduce you to
0: everyone.
1: No, that's
0: okay. I kind of like the anonymity. It means I don't have to put on makeup every time I go.
1: Fine.
0: All right, here's what people are doing online.
1: What's that?
0: Tell me what you think of this. Mm-hmm. They're building, quote unquote, Costco doors.
1: What?
0: In their home. So this means they cut a hole in their garage.
1: Right.
0: Ideally, that reaches the back of your pantry or storage area.
1: Mm-hmm.
0: So the doors are usually about like 2 foot by 2 foot, and you just slide your stuff in. So
1: okay,
0: what do you think?
1: I see a couple problems
0: yeah.
1: with it. Being a lifelong Minnesota resident, it gets cold in the winter, and I don't know how well insulated that door is going to be coming out of your garage.
0: Right,
1: and
0: I don't think – that's what I thought. That's the first thing
1: I
0: thought.
1: I kind of have that issue with it. And also to your point that the door in the garage, you know, there's always that idea that that's the way that
0: – the mice come in.
1: Mice come in, so.
0: Well, here's the deal. Home builders say up to half of their customers are asking for these in new builds.
1: Wow.
0: So it might become a thing. And maybe if they insulate it and keep it like tight, like a real
1: yeah.
0: door.
1: Yeah.
0: Maybe it's a, I mean, it does sound pretty convenient. I mean, we were talking about
1: that.
0: Like
1: yeah.
0: laundry chutes the other day.
1: Oh, yeah. Laundry chutes used to be such a thing.
0: And trash chutes
1: in like
0: that. Apartment buildings.
1: Mm-hmm, mm-hmm.
0: I mean, look. Let's just make life easier.
1: That's kind of cool. I do kind of enjoy this.
0: Yes.
1: All right. So the Costco door in your home.
0: Yeah.
1: You want one?
0: Yeah. Let us know.
2: Number two.
1: So if I were to do this at my house, there'd have to be like one of those dumbwaiter little elevator things.
0: Yeah.
1: And it would bring it down right from the garage door, right from the door coming in the house.
0: Mm-hmm.
1: It would go down right into the pantry.
0: So this might work out for you.
1: Oh, my gosh.
0: Okay.
1: You just given me a great idea.
0: All right, let us know how
1: I'm
0: going to
1: start
0: out.
1: Ripping the floor up when I get home.
0: Oh, no.
1: Bad idea?
0: Not a great idea.
1: Should I ask for permission first?
0: Yeah, you should definitely ask for permission. Okay. We're going to move on now.
1: Okay.
0: Before we get you into more trouble. baby names
1: oh, yeah.
0: in 2027. Now, neither of us are having babies.
1: Ain't not going to happen
0: but
1: here.
0: I love talking about baby names, hearing about baby names. Judging baby names. So here's the trends.
1: That's the big one.
0: this website called Nameberry.
1: Okay.
0: This is putting out its baby name trend forecast.
1: Oh, man.
0: And they expect that parents are going to embrace a more is better approach.
1: More what?
0: More names. Like name maxing. People blending two names together to make it fully maxed. So we're not talking about like the Southern, you know, trend of like, I have a cousin named Mark Ross and Mark Ann and Nancy
1: okay.
0: Julia. We're not talking about those
1: that
0: like double
1: of.
0: Names. We're talking about taking two names and like combining them like Maeve and Avery into Mavery. So like Bill and Lucy.
1: Would be Blucy.
0: Blucy. Doesn't that sound
1: actually,
0: cute?
1: Actually, that is kind of cute.
0: No, it's not. I was joking.
1: No, it's kind of cute.
0: It's terrible.
1: Oh, that's... That's Blucy there.
0: they're expecting there might be some names inspired by the Odyssey.
1: Please name your dogs Blucy for us.
0: There's so many dogs named Blucy.
1: But Blucy.
0: Not very many. So Odyssey names. You know, yeah. The movie's big. Ajax, Calypso, and even Homer.
1: Homer.
0: I like Homer.
1: Could make a comeback.
0: I like it.
1: That would be something.
0: Lunar names.
1: Okay, why?
0: I don't. Nobody knows why. Okay, just right. Alara, Moon, which,
1: okay.
0: you know, Moon Zappa, that's a name.
1: Moon Unit.
0: Yeah, Moon Unit, that's right. World Cup names.
1: Mm.
0: Baby Enzo.

0: Maybe Holland.
1: Whatever.
0: Yeah. Names ending in O-M-I, like Tommy, Ayomi, Xiaomi? I don't know about that.
1: I don't know.
0: Medieval names.
1: Oh, here we go.
0: Agnes.
1: Oh.
0: Winifred.
1: Yes.
0: Archibald.
1: They're going to get you.
0: Here's a name I thought up that I think might
1: I
0: go
1: like
0: in
1: this.
0: That.
1: Mm-hmm.
0: Winslow. You don't hear any Winslows anymore.
1: Might be a reason for that.
0: Opulent names, oh, like yeah. Luxury names, like oh. Cashmere. Golden.
1: Well.
0: Hampton. So coastal names.
1: Hilton.
0: Like, yeah, Hilton. That's not opulent. Coastal baby names. Clifton,
1: you're right.
0: Cove.
1: That's trashy now, isn't it?
0: Yes, it is.
1: Never mind.
0: Fisher, Reef, Tide. Like the
1: Tide,
0: laundry like detergent?
1: Middle name Pods.
0: Okay. What do you think about this? 1890s nicknames Ernie, Archie, and Ozzy. Kind of cute.
1: Yeah. You know, and they kind of have... There's something about them that kind of works a little bit, too, where it's like, especially if you look back through your family tree and you see
0: some
1: of those names, you know,
0: yeah,
1: might want to consider bringing back some of those classic old, you know, 1800s names.
0: That's Lucy. This is an old name.
1: All right.
0: Yeah, dogs and old ladies are named this.
1: Could have been Florence. I mean.
0: Yeah, it could.
2: Number three.
0: All right.
1: Yeah.
0: I love this story.
1: Okay.
0: I want to bring us back, though, to the other day when we had Headlines or Hogwash and we talked about the first motto on U.S. currency was
1: right.
0: Mind your business. Yeah, mind your business. But for those of us that don't want to mind our business.
1: Oh, no.
0: We want to mind other people's business.
1: Yeah, especially their dating lives.
0: Yeah. So there's a new dating app. It's called Rivet.
1: Okay.
0: And it allows other people to play Cupid.
1: Oh.
0: So here's the deal. You can sign up to be on there and find a date, but you can also sign up to be a matcher. And you get to vote on matches for other people.
1: Have you ever set up your friends?
0: Yeah, and it ended badly.
1: Okay. Well, then this will be nice because they're not your friends and the consequences don't matter.
0: Yeah, so, I mean, you know, why wouldn't we trust strangers with major decisions in our life? So here's how it works, Bill.
1: Yes.
0: So matchers get to see an AI-generated photo of the pair together.
1: Okay.
0: But most importantly, they're given data on the potential couple without revealing their names.
1: Mm-hmm.
0: But they talk about core personality traits, interests, relationship intentions, mm-hmm. physical preferences. And then you submit a vote of yes or no.
1: Oh, and as somebody who's probably studied their own relationship a little bit more than most.
0: Yeah.
1: You can look at things and go, that'll never work.
0: That's not a good idea. I've had the experience. Yeah. So the chosen couples aren't forced into anything. They see their potential partner's name and the percentage of Rivet matchers who voted yes on the pairing.
1: Okay.
0: And a brief explanation of the groupthink. That's something AI generic, like you're both witty and love exploring new sports and a sharp memory for quotes will keep you laughing. So that sounds pretty AI generic. Anyway, they maybe should have outsourced that to the matchmakers too. But no matter how much the public wants the couple to hook up, ultimately the daters themselves choose to accept or reject the connection.
1: Mm-hmm. Well, that's fascinating.
0: Yeah, would you do it? Would you sign up to be a matcher and hook people up a little bit?
1: Oh, I've had wonderful success in that department.
0: Oh, you have?
1: No.
0: Oh, okay.
1: No.
0: Okay.
1: I've probably lost friends over it. I mean, let's be.
0: Hey, I definitely
1: you two would
0: have.
1: Be a great match.
0: Yeah.
1: Oh, you tried that once.
0: Yeah, I don't
1: and did
0: think
1: badly.
0: This is kind of weird. If I'm being honest, I think it's interesting.
1: Uh huh.
0: But I think it's kind of weird because spend your time with the people you have connections to,
1: and
0: instead
1: ruin,
0: of strangers,
1: and ruin their lives instead. Right? Okay.
0: Oh,
1: got it.
0: Geez,
1: no. Right. No.
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2: From the Brainerd Lakes Weather Center.
3: We'll have some morning clouds, but expect more sun for the day. Breezy and mild, close to 70. Southeast winds increase 5 to 15, could be a bit gusty. Overnight, partly cloudy, back down to 55. Southeast winds gust to 25. Morning clouds, and again more sun later tomorrow, closer to 80. South winds 10 to 20, even gusting to 30. And by Sunday, with a mostly sunny sky, look for a high at 77. I'm B93.3 meteorologist Stu Mock.
4: 6:44 with our winds calm, a little fog out there this morning, and 37 degrees.

0: B93.3, Kane Brown, Homesick, Dan and Shay before that. Before things get crazy, I want to tell y'all the Shop B-Bay.
1: I'm looking for it.
0: Big deal of the day. I've got it right here. I'll tell the people.
1: Oh, there it is.
0: Okay. I think this one is going to sell out. Mm-hmm. We may be able to add more. We might not.
2: Oh, boy.
0: Brainerd American Legion, $10 certificate for $5 today.
1: What?
0: Yes.
2: You don't say.
0: I am saying it.
2: Oh.
0: So jump on there and get those. Like I said, I worry they're going to sell out. Okay. If they do, check back later in the day. But I'm telling you now at like, you know, pretty early.
2: Before 7 o'clock.
0: Before 7. Yeah. That you should jump on there and get them if you want them.
2: Good advice. Much appreciated. Thanks for that. I'm going to go get one. Two.
3: Good morning. Let's get a look at your sports. The Wild fell 3-2 against the Tampa Bay Lightning. Quinn Hughes, Blake Coleman were the goal scorers for Minnesota, but the Wild dropping back-to-back games. See if they can get back on track as they visit the Florida Panthers tomorrow. Timberwolves are also going to continue their preseason tomorrow, Minnesota visiting the Miami Heat. The Vikings hoping to remain perfect when they visit the New Orleans Saints on Sunday at Caesars Superdome. Minnesota currently leading the NFC North after starting the season 4-0. Wide receiver Jordan Addison making progress after being upgraded to a limited participant in yesterday's practice. Last night, though, we saw the Buccaneers against the Cowboys and Bucks on top, 24-16, Thursday Night Football. Meanwhile, you got the traditional Sunday slate as we see an international matchup between the Eagles and the Jaguars from London. Then Monday Night Football, Rams going to be hosting the Bills to close things out there. And Minnesota United FC returns to action tomorrow. The Loons hosting Houston Dynamo FC at Allianz Field. Minnesota hoping to snap that 5-game losing streak. And that's been a look at your sports on B93.3.
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1: From the Brainerd Now Newsroom, I'm Tess Taylor. An 18-year-old St. Louis Park man has been arrested for a shooting in the parking lot of Eden Prairie High School last week that postponed the homecoming football game there. Erie Stadium was also evacuated after the shots were fired, injuring an 18-year-old and a 17-year-old. The suspect was taken into custody Wednesday afternoon at the intersection of Highway 55 and Penn Avenue in Minneapolis. He is now awaiting arraignment. A Lake Elmo woman is guilty of carrying out a scheme to steal nearly $4 million from the now-defunct Minnesota Medicaid Housing Stabilization Services program. Prosecutors say Charmaine Meadows orchestrated a scheme to bill the HSS program for housing services that were meant to transition the homeless and assist them in sustaining that housing. Instead, those services weren't provided. A jury convicted Meadows of 3 counts of health care fraud. The body of a man recovered Tuesday afternoon from Lake Superior has now been identified. The Lake County Sheriff's Office says he's been identified as 75-year-old John Driscoll from Barron, Wisconsin. A rescue squad responded to the scene at Split Rock River Wayside Rest Beach. The death is under investigation by the Sheriff's Office and the Midwest Medical Examiner's Office. And an elderly woman is dead after her boat capsized on a northwestern Minnesota lake last week. That incident happened on October 2nd on Eagle Lake near Frazee. Ruth Mattson was brought to the shore and sent to the hospital where she died on Monday. Two other people that were on the paddle boat were hospitalized with non-life-threatening injuries. That's news at this hour. From the Brainerd Now Newsroom, I'm Tess Taylor.
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4: We'll have some morning clouds, but expect more sun for the day. Breezy and mild, close to 70. Southeast winds increase 5 to 15, could be a bit gusty. Overnight, partly cloudy, back down to 55. Southeast winds gust to 25. Morning clouds, and again more sun later tomorrow, closer to 80. South winds 10 to 20, even gusting to 30. And by Sunday, with a mostly sunny sky, look for a high at 77. I'm B93.3 meteorologist Stu Mock.
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2: And it is 5.5 minutes after 7. Wind is calm. There's some fog. It is 38 degrees now in Brainerd and Baxter. B90.

0: B93.3, today's best country. That is Connor Smith music there. Creek will rise. It is 37, and the temperature will rise as we start heading into the weekend. We're going to talk forecast and all the fun stuff as we get ready for the weekend here on a Friday morning on The Morning Brew with Bill, Lucy, and Stu here in the Hive.
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0: Ready for the weekend.
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6: Already?
7: It's the weekend.
8: I heard that this show is, like, really good.
9: It's good. It's great.
10: Let's begin.
11: Do you happen to have the time?
12: It's showtime.
0: Stu, how are you now?
13: Well, I'm doing good. How about you?
14: It's Friday.
0: That right there should be enough.
14: I can't wait to get back to bed. You ever wake up and immediately you're like, can't wait to go to sleep tonight?
0: That was me this morning.
14: Yeah.
0: That was me this morning. I was like, I'm leaving here begrudgingly. And then I swung my feet over the side of the bed. And I immediately regretted it.
14: Yeah, well, yeah.
13: Wow.
14: But you got to get up.
0: Yeah, I know.
14: And you know what's great about our job is that we kind of, you have to fake it a little bit. If you're not feeling
0: up to it,
14: you still have to sound up to it.
0: Right.
14: And then you become up to it.
0: Yeah.
14: It's a self-fulfilling prophecy.
0: It only takes maybe 20 minutes here in the studio, and you're like, oh, no, I'm good.
14: Sure.
0: Right. Yeah, exactly.
14: But I still am ready to go back to bed. I'll be honest.
0: All right. So Swedish death cleaning, or whatever you want to call it, I'm moving stuff out of the pole barn and all
14: oh,
0: that.
14: You're doing it.
13: Oh, no.
0: I have to. The pontoon has to go someplace.
14: Oh, okay.
0: And so one of the bins that I removed was the electric train.
14: Mm. You didn't, like, get rid of it, did you?
0: It's here at work with me today. I took pictures of all of the parts of it.
14: What are you going to do with it?
0: Well, I guess I'm going to give it a go on the marketplace and see if I can sell it.
14: Oh, cool.
0: I'm kind of sad about it. Yeah.
13: Oh,
14: well,
13: right?
14: You okay.
0: Know. Do you ever have something like that that you're like, okay, I'm going to sell this, but I'll be honest, it makes me kind of sad.
14: Yes.
0: Yeah.
14: Yeah. So you just don't use it anymore. There's no...
0: And there's zero interest in the youngins.
14: Don't think you would ever pick it back up when you're retired or anything like that? I'm not trying to talk you out of selling it.
0: Gosh.
14: I'm just asking.
0: No, I've been hauling it around in this bin for how many years, Stu?
13: I mean, can't tell you. Yeah. I don't know.
0: How many years have we been doing this? Yeah. So,
14: okay.
0: I guess it's time. It's kind of one of those bittersweet things where you're just like, all right, I'm going to do this.
14: Yeah.
0: It's supposed to make me feel better, but it's not.
14: Mm-hmm. I totally understand that.
0: Marie Kondo, you could kiss. No, okay.
13: Uh-huh.
14: Well, today is International Beer and Pizza Day.
0: International.
14: Yes.
13: International.
0: So,
14: yes.
0: A celebration that goes beyond borders.
14: I mean, why wouldn't it? It's beer and pizza.
13: Yeah. Yeah.
0: Valid point.
14: National Motors.
13: And if you look at the list, it's World Egg Day. So, you know,
0: world.
13: Have an egg in your beer.
14: Yep.
0: World eggs.
14: Eggs are all over the world.
0: How do you get them world?
13: Yeah.
14: Oh, ha, ha, ha, ha. You're so funny.
0: That would be whipped.
14: National Motorcycle Ride Day.
0: That'd
13: be a good day.
0: That would actually work today, wouldn't it, Stu?
14: I think beautiful day.
0: Weather-wise, tomorrow would be better, but yeah, sure.
14: It's also
13: windy tomorrow.
14: Universal Music Day, which is appropriate to our careers.
0: Yeah.
14: Yeah.
0: I don't know where we'd be without it.
13: Uh-huh.
14: There's
13: lots
14: of days
0: right?
14: today.
0: And moldy cheese.
14: Yeah, moldy cheese day. Did we need that one?
0: It's National Moldy Cheese Day.
14: Did we need it? And who started it?
0: And why?
14: Yes.
13: Somebody hundreds of years ago and said, wow, that's really tasty.
0: Yeah. This is the same person that gave us Happy Leif Erikson Day today.
13: There you go.
14: Yep. I am not like yucking anybody's yum. Because I like lots of cheese.
0: That
14: I just don't want to think about the mold.
0: Yeah.
14: I don't want to think about that.
0: No. Mm-mm. No.
14: I like blue cheese. Don't want to think about how that's mold.
0: Don't want to think about that. Blue cheese, great dressing.
14: Yeah.
0: As long as I'm not thinking about it.
14: Right.
0: Good point.
14: Also, penicillin, great. don't want to think about it being mold.
0: It's just moldy bread.
14: Just let's inject you with mold. You're feeling bad?
0: Hey, but it works.
14: I know. And I am thankful for it.
0: Yeah, so there is that. We are looking at a beautiful weekend, Stu. I bet you've got big plans for this weekend because you know these are few and far between.
13: No, we have a wedding on Saturday that's going to burn up at least
0: not a half
13: or longer of the day.
0: Not a wedding.
13: Yeah,
14: a wedding is going to be fun.
13: Great for the couple. It's going to be a beautiful day.
0: Yeah, that's true.
14: I mean, what kind? Here's what I always want to know.
0: Yeah.
14: What kind of food and drinks are they serving? Because it could be a lot of fun.
0: Yeah, you're right. You're right.
13: Yeah, well, it's over an hour away from home, and my wife has decided we're going to the ceremony, and we'll spend just a little time at the reception, and we'll come home.
0: So when you close the place down, are you going to look at her and go, I told you so?
13: She'll be ready. You got to go. Okay.
0: Oh, I thought for sure this would be one of those things. We're only going to spend 15 minutes, and 4 hours later, you're like, somebody pour me into this passenger seat.
14: I like weddings.
0: I
14: think they're fun.
0: Yeah.
14: It's a party.
0: It's a party.
14: Yeah.
0: And if the weather's nice and you can do stuff outdoors, that's great.
14: Sure.
0: That's, you know, weddings can be fun. Yeah,
14: right.
0: Absolutely can be fun.
14: Not
0: going to, you know, be completely negative.
14: No, also fun, sitting on the couch watching football.
0: Doing a dang
13: nothing.
0: Well,
13: there's that.
0: And you're going to do that this weekend.
14: I'm going to be doing, I mean, I will do some things, but I will be on the couch watching the Georgia-Alabama game for sure.
0: Fair enough. My big plan?
14: Yeah, what's
0: gonna
14: your
0: go
14: plan?
0: See Zach Top tomorrow.
14: That's fun. You win.
0: With Marty Stewart.
14: You won again.
0: I know.
14: That's pretty
13: that
14: awesome.
13: Takes care of all of it.
0: Winner! All right, let's check out that.
13: Our weekends pale in comparison.
0: Oh, you got to go to a wedding.
13: Yeah.
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18: From the Brainerd Lakes Weather Center.
13: We're in for some very nice October conditions. Temperatures well above normal. Today is the first day that normal high has dropped to 59. I expect we'll be a lot warmer today, even warmer tomorrow. Well, it has everything to do with a warm front. That front extending from western North Dakota down toward western Iowa, eastern Nebraska, into Missouri. There is rain down to the south in Iowa and up north of the international border up into Winnipeg. None of that a big concern for us. At most, I expect some clouds early on today and even later tonight, early tomorrow. But those clouds will make way for more sunshine in the day. And with the sunshine, very mild temperatures. A good 10 degrees above normal for today. Could be closer to 20 degrees above tomorrow. But it's going to be very windy. Fire, not a great idea. I mean, we're talking wind gusts to 25 miles per hour tonight. Closer to 30 miles per hour for Saturday. And diminishing only a little bit on towards Sunday. So a very breezy weekend. But yes, it does feature some very mild air. A cool front will drop in out of the northwest, and that's going to bring some changes. I expect that front drops through here Sunday night. So by Sunday night and into Monday, a few more clouds, even a bit of a rain chance could be seen, and then we'll cool it off as we look through the good part of next week as well. But today, expect some morning clouds and even more sun later. The high close to 70. The southeast winds will increase 5 to 15. They'll be a bit gusty in the afternoon. Partly cloudy overnight, down to 55. Southeast winds gusting up near 20 and 25. Morning clouds and then more sun later tomorrow. Close to 80, with the south wind strong, 10 to 20, gusting to 30. And by Sunday, mostly sunny, or about 77. South winds 5 to 15. There's a major fish feeding period, 10:45 to 12:45, a minor 4:45 to 5:45, and a late major 11 until 1 a.m. I'm B93.3 meteorologist Stu Muck.
0: Right now, around the neighborhood, a coolish morning once again.
14: Yep, mostly in the 30s in our little neighborhood here. Mm-hmm. Little Falls, 36, Garrison, 38, 37 in Crosby, Emily, 36, Aiken, 34, Pine River, 33, Staples and Wadena and Motley, all 37. All right. Baxter, 40, Brainerd, 38.
0: Huh.
14: Clear? I did see some fog earlier this morning, so there could be some out there.
0: Yeah, on my way in, too, there were some spots where, mm-hmm. a little bit of fog there. Not a big deal.
14: No.
0: Northeast breeze at 3 with that, too.
14: All
0: All right, guys. Go have a great weekend, Stu, and we'll catch up later.
13: All right, we'll do it. See you Monday.
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0: B93.3, Russell Dickerson. Happened to me.
1: What happened?
0: What happened is that we played Headlines or Hogwash.
1: We do that now.
0: We're going to do that. If you want it to happen to you, you got to give us a call.
1: Right.
0: 218-822-2933. Where's our music, Bill?
1: Oh, it's now 7:40.
0: It's 7:40. I kind of jumped the gun. Sorry about
1: that. That's okay. I was just sitting here looking at the clock,
0: just waiting letting for 7:40. Dangle.
1: She's like,
0: oh, no,
1: just kill time. You're doing a great job. Killing time here on a Friday. That's all I'm doing. I'm killing time until we're done.
0: Yep.
1: I can go half weekend.
0: That's right. That's right. Well, before the weekend gets here, we have to play the Friday edition of Headlines or Hogwash, and it's going to be a good one.
1: A doozy, even.
0: Yeah, you could say that.
1: I thought so, too. I have a statement. You have a statement?
0: I have a statement.
1: All right, we're ready to do this. 822, B93.3, good luck.
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1: It's Headlines or Hogwash, and Kathy from 50 Lakes is back with us today. How you doing, Kathy?
9: Oh, just fine, thank you.
1: Good. We were talking about barrel racing before we had to go to the live. So you're going to go watch barrel racing this weekend, huh?
9: Yes, Loretto. Loretto,
1: cool.
9: I've never been there.
1: Really? Okay.
9: Yes, my granddaughter races.
1: Nice.
0: That's awesome.
1: That is so cool to watch. I love it. Well, you have fun with that. We're gonna see if we can make you a winner here today. See if that'll happen.
9: Okay.
1: All right, good luck.
0: All right.
1: You want to start this out?
0: Sure, I'll start. Kathy, the E in Wile E. Coyote stands for Ethelbert.
1: Okay. Statement number two. Anheuser-Busch is the largest single buyer of rice in the United States? Rice.
0: Rice.
9: Can you repeat them one more time?
1: You bet. Absolutely. Sure. Absolutely.
0: I love that. The E in Wile E. Coyote stands for Ethelbert.
1: All right. And Anheuser-Busch, the largest single buyer of rice in the United States. Nobody buys more rice than Budweiser.
9: Okay, I am just going to guess Headline and Hogwash.
0: Okay.
1: So is that your, that you're going to lock that in? You're locking it in? You're locking it in?
9: Yeah, I guess so.
1: Oh, okay.
9: Yes. I bet you it was Headline, wasn't it?
1: Yep.
0: Yes.
1: Yep.
0: That's
9: what I was going to think.
1: Well, yeah. Here's the deal. Yeah. Wile E. Coyote.
0: Yeah. The E stands for Ethelbert.
1: Ethelbert?
0: Yeah, what a name. We were talking about baby names. Maybe it'll come back.
1: Maybe Ethelbert.
0: Was it even ever a thing, though?
1: I don't know that it was.
0: Ethelbert.
1: Ethelbert. So Anheuser-Busch, St. Louis, Missouri, is the largest single buyer of rice in the United States. And there's a story about how when they were making beer, they found that using rice made a better flavor than just, I mean, they do grains and all that too, but they add rice to it. And they are the largest buyer of rice in the United States.
0: Yeah, I did not know that Budweiser was made with rice.
1: It has rice in it.
0: Yes.
9: Oh, mm-hmm.
0: Yeah.
9: It does. Interesting.
1: Yep.
0: Beer and cartoons today, Kathy.
1: Yeah, yeah.
0: Those are the themes.
1: Well, the good news is you're in the running for some pizza.
9: Good.
0: P-I-Z-E-A. Pizza from Slice on Oak.
1: Yeah. So if you win that at the end of the month, we can all go have pizza. All right.
9: Sounds good.
0: And some rice beer.
1: And some rice beer.
9: Oh, yeah.

0: wish she'd have thought it through.
1: B93.3, today's Best Country, 9 minutes away from 8 o'clock. Lucy.
2: Yes, sir.
1: We're ready to go here for the 8 o'clock hour.
2: All right, I'm ready.
1: All right, finally. My nose feels fine today, by the way.
2: Oh, good.
1: Yeah.
2: So the waxing was successful.
1: It was.
2: I hope you guys have seen the video of Bill getting his nostrils waxed.
1: Good grief. I swear everybody I've talked to have seen it.
2: Yeah.
1: Because they keep looking at my nose funny and wondering, does it hurt? Can I see? Get out of there.
3: Good morning. Let's get a look at your sports. The Wild fell 3-2 against the Tampa Bay Lightning. Quinn Hughes, Blake Coleman were the goal scorers for Minnesota, but the Wild dropping back-to-back games. See if they can get back on track as they visit the Florida Panthers tomorrow. Timberwolves are also going to continue their preseason tomorrow. Minnesota visiting the Miami Heat. The Vikings hoping to remain perfect when they visit the New Orleans Saints on Sunday at Caesars Superdome. Minnesota currently leading the NFC North after starting the season 4-0. Wide receiver Jordan Addison making progress after being upgraded to a limited participant in yesterday's practice. Last night, though, we saw the Buccaneers against the Cowboys and Bucks on top, 24-16, Thursday night football. Meanwhile, you got the traditional Sunday slate as we see an international matchup between the Eagles and the Jaguars from London. Then Monday night football, Rams going to be hosting the Bills to close things out there. And Minnesota United FC returns to action tomorrow. The Loons hosting Houston Dynamo FC at Allianz Field. Minnesota hoping to snap that 5-game losing streak. And that's been a look at your sports on B93.3.
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1: Josh Miles, thank you very much.
4: Thanks, and have a great weekend to you and everybody out there, Bill.
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2: From the Brainerd Now newsroom, I'm Tess Taylor. An investigation is underway after a threatening social media post about a St. Cloud school. Police say the post discussed a large planned fight during the Tech High School's homecoming game today. A school resource officer was notified about the post on Tuesday. Police are working with the St. Cloud School District 742 and will assist in security of that event. An 18-year-old St. Louis Park man has been arrested for a shooting in the parking lot of Eden Prairie High School last week that postponed the homecoming football game there. Erie Stadium was also evacuated after shots were fired, injuring an 18-year-old and a 17-year-old. The suspect was taken into custody Wednesday afternoon at the intersection of Highway 55 and Penn Avenue in Minneapolis. He is now awaiting arraignment. A former correctional officer at a federal women's prison in Waseca is accused of sexually abusing inmates. Albert Victor Freeman faces three counts of sexual abuse. Court documents say Freeman assaulted three women in June at the federal correctional institution, Waseca. The facility is a low-security prison housing nearly 800 inmates. And an elderly woman is dead after her boat capsized on a northwestern Minnesota lake last week. The incident happened on October 2nd on Eagle Lake near Frazee. Ruth Mattson was brought to shore and sent to the hospital where she died on Monday. Two other people on the paddle boat were hospitalized with non-life-threatening injuries. That's news at this hour. From the Brainerd Now newsroom, I'm Tess Taylor.
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4: We'll have some morning clouds, but expect more sun for the day. Breezy and mild, close to 70. Southeast winds increase 5 to 15, could be a bit gusty. Overnight, partly cloudy, back down to 55. Southeast winds gust to 25. Morning clouds, and again more sun later tomorrow, closer to 80. South winds 10 to 20, even gusting to 30. And by Sunday, with a mostly sunny sky, look for a high at 77. I'm B93.3 meteorologist Stu Mock.
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6: 3.5 minutes after 8.
7: It's 40 degrees and sunny. A beautiful start to our day and our weekend.
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0: B93.3, today's best country. Lucy's going to be holding down the sofa watching football on Saturday.
1: Yeah, I am.
0: Yeah,
1: if
0: you
1: a
0: are.
1: Hurricane doesn't ruin it.
0: So let's talk a little bit about your hurricane issue.
1: Well, there's a hurricane coming from the Gulf, Mexico.
0: Yeah.
1: And it's heading right for Alabama, which normally I wouldn't care about.
0: Right.
1: Get them. Go get them.
0: Roll Tide. Roll over, that is.
1: That's right.
0: Hiya.
1: But the Dogs are playing in Tuscaloosa tomorrow night.
0: Oh, boy.
1: And it's college. They're having ESPN College game day there.
0: Oh, man.
1: They've moved that inside.
0: Okay.
1: Which is good. They've changed some scheduling around the game.
0: Right.
1: But overall, the game is still on for 6:30.
0: It's outdoors, right?
1: Yeah.
0: It's an outdoor game.
1: Yeah. I'm just thankful we don't have to worry about hurricanes.
0: Right?
1: Here.
0: I am too. I mean,
1: yeah.
0: Wow.
1: I mean,
0: it's like, talk about ruining your time.
1: It can blow your house could float away.
0: It could happen.
1: Blow it down, whatever.
0: But like the idea of having a hurricane mess with your football, that's I feel bad for you.
1: Well, I'm okay.
0: Do you know how we got around that here in Minnesota?
1: How's that?
0: We put a roof on the stadium.
1: Oh, yeah. You can do that.
0: That's how we got around that.
1: Of course, Huntington Bank Stadium.
0: No.
1: There's no roof there.
0: No, there's no roof there. No, that's true. But, you know.
1: There's no hurricanes, the big one
0: that counts, you know.
1: Oh, the one that counts, you say?
0: Yeah. The professional
1: okay,
0: one. The one that matters. Is the
1: okay, then.
0: Amateur, you know. Amateurs be danged. Gophers are playing this weekend, too, so there's that. Now, the Vikings this weekend.
1: Yeah.
0: Oh, wow.
1: Who are we playing? I know Gophers are playing Purdue.
0: Yeah.
1: I do know that.
0: New Orleans.
1: Oh, yeah, that's right.
0: At
1: the Saints.
0: New Orleans.
1: Well.
0: Oh, we could be down in the mess, too, couldn't we?
1: Well, no, it's on a different. The Gulf is big. It's big.
0: Bigger.
1: The Gulf of Mexico is big. New Orleans on the west side. Alabama more on the east side.
0: Got it. All right.
1: There's some state in between them.
0: They have a roof.
1: They do have a roof. I don't know what you said about a roof, but they do have a roof.
0: They have it rough? What? No, yeah. That's not what I said.
1: So here's the deal, though. What you need to know is that you can listen to the Vikings right here on
0: B93.3.
1: And I want to remind you, you can't stream it on our app.
0: No,
1: we love telling you to go there.
0: Yeah.
1: But not for the Vikings game.
0: You can go there for music.
1: Yeah, if you don't want to listen to the Vikings game and you just want music.
0: Like, that's it. I'm done. Go to the app.
1: Right. The NFL likes to control that.
0: Make money on it like every chance they get. So
1: sure.
0: They do that. But yeah, so we've got the Vikings here on the radio only. On B93.3, that is a noon kickoff on Sunday.
1: All righty.
0: All right. So, and then there's bye week after that. I don't know who bye is, but apparently we tie with them every year.
1: All right. I'd like a bye week where I just do nothing. That'd be nice.
0: Wait till that week between Christmas and New Year's. That's literally our radio bye week. Nothing.
1: Only 3 months away.
0: That's right.
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5: Well, absolutely, as always. 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
5: Yeah, they told me it was going to be a really nice day on Saturday, so I'm looking forward to that. But today, to your point, I mean, we got a busy day stacked, and we'd love to stack it some more. So to your point, it's super easy to come in, millshonda.com. You can schedule an appointment online, give us a call. Otherwise, we're right across from the Westgate Mall and Casey's.
0: Yeah. So also, you're online, and a lot of folks like to shop online before they come in, and you guys have a great website.
5: Yeah, they've got it so dialed in now. It's crazy now. You can buy the car basically online. Just show up and essentially sign the documents and get the keys.
0: I know. It's so crazy how well, like you said, it is dialed in. Mills Honda, thank you so much, Fred.
5: Thank you, sir.
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7: We're in for some very nice October conditions. Temperatures well above normal. Today is the first day that normal high has dropped to 59. I expect we'll be a lot warmer today, even warmer tomorrow. Well, it has everything to do with a warm front. That front extending from western North Dakota down toward western Iowa, eastern Nebraska, into Missouri. There is rain down to the south in Iowa and up north of the international border up into Winnipeg. None of that a big concern for us. At most, I expect some clouds early on today and even later tonight, early tomorrow. But those clouds will make way for more sunshine in the day. And with the sunshine, very mild temperatures. A good 10 degrees above normal for today. Could be closer to 20 degrees above tomorrow. But it's going to be very windy. Fire, not a great idea. I mean, we're talking wind gusts to 25 miles per hour tonight. Closer to 30 miles per hour for Saturday. And diminishing only a little bit on towards Sunday. So a very breezy weekend. But yes, it does feature some very mild air. A cool front will drop in out of the northwest. And that's going to bring some changes. I expect that front drops through here Sunday night. So by Sunday night and into Monday, a few more clouds, even a bit of a rain chance could be seen. And then we'll cool it off as we look through the good part of next week as well. But today, expect some morning clouds and even more sun later. The high close to 70. The southeast winds will increase 5 to 15. They'll be a bit gusty in the afternoon. Partly cloudy overnight, down to 55. Southeast winds gusting up near 20 and 25. Morning clouds and then more sun later tomorrow. Close to 80, with the south wind strong, 10 to 20, gusting to 30. And by Sunday, mostly sunny or about 77. South winds 5 to 15. There's a major fish feeding period, 10:45 to 12:45, a minor 4:45 to 5:45, and a late major 11 until 1 a.m. I'm B93.3 meteorologist Stu Mock.
0: Not so bad this morning. We've made it back to 40.
1: Yeah, 40 degrees and skies are clear. It's looking really nice.
0: Mm-hmm. And looking forward to that 80 tomorrow. That's going to be nice.
1: I cannot believe that.
0: I know. B93.

0: B93.3, today's Best Country. Hanging out in the Hive, I'm Wild Bill.
1: I'm Lucy Lewis.
0: And we're looking forward to the brighter side here coming up in about 3 minutes.
1: Sure.
0: Always good news stories we find, and we dig up some really nice, fun things that make you feel good.
1: Yeah, that's what we do on B93.3.

0: Yeah.
1: A thief who allegedly stole an iPhone from a house contacted the victim's family asking for the phone's passcode. The audacity.
0: Oh,
1: the audacity.
0: Man. That's yeah. That
1: takes gumption.
0: Gumption.
1: Not in a good way.
0: Not good one, no.
2: Boom, and we are here with good news. It's the brighter side today.
1: Can I read the first one?
2: Please do.
1: All right, because it has to do with
2: doggies. Yeah.
1: 52 dogs were rescued from a ranch in Texas thanks to the SPCA in Philadelphia. Pretty far from Texas.
2: Yeah.
1: So a team traveled from the SPCA to Rockdale, Texas, mm-hmm. to help secure the voluntary surrender of all the dogs and transport them to temporary shelters.
2: Interesting.
1: Yeah, so to help make room for all these incoming animals, the SPCA is waiving adoption fees for adult dogs 6 months and older at all of its Philadelphia locations.
2: Interesting.
1: 52 dogs.
2: Wow. And there's a story here. Two teenage softball players from Montana just got the surprise of a lifetime. At first, people thought they were just lookalikes on opposing teams. But instead, turns out they're long-lost sisters.
1: This is wild.
2: This is wild. Their families compared details about their biological mother and realized they were both born in the same hospital. Then they found out that both girls played volleyball in high school. Both wore jersey number 6. Both played the same position. Listen to them. Here they are.
3: We're just in tears, and it's like, oh my gosh.
4: I look back on the video that we have, and like, we were so awkward to meet each other, but you could just see the excitement.
5: It was crazy because I could see how much we acted alike.
4: I've never had a sister, so I was like, wow, now I get a sister to talk to.
2: What?
1: Oh, that's crazy. The way, when you see these stories where like twins grew up apart and they have many, or parents and their children or whatever, and they have so many similarities, it is uncanny.
2: And this is great because they're like, they grew up in different communities. They grew up in different, like,
1: yeah,
2: different families, all that stuff. It's just, man, that's just weird.
1: Okay, got one more story. This is a really, really inspiring one.
2: Yes, it is.
1: A father just surprised his children by walking on his own for the first time in 3 years after recovering from a traumatic brain injury.
2: Uh-huh.
1: And their reaction was caught on video. Aww. I've seen this. It will make you cry, so don't watch it if you don't want to cry. They were sitting at home watching TV, and they were stunned when they just saw their dad walking by, and one of them shouted, "Daddy, you're walking!"
2: Aw.
1: I know. And it's just,
2: so
1: it's
2: the kids
1: just heartwarming.
2: Were super excited, right?
1: Yeah, they were excited. And people commented about like how the same kind of support parents give when they teach their kids how to walk. And this is a reversal of those.
2: Nice.
1: Kids are just as excited to see their dad walk as parents are to see their baby walk for the first time.
2: There
1: and
2: you go.
1: That's some good news from the brighter side.
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8: We'll have some morning clouds, but expect more sun for the day. Breezy and mild, close to 70. Southeast winds increase 5 to 15, could be a bit gusty. Overnight, partly cloudy, back down to 55. Southeast winds gust to 25. Morning clouds, begin more sun later tomorrow, closer to 80. South winds 10 to 20, even gusting to 30. And by Sunday, with a mostly sunny sky, look for a high at 77. I'm V93.3 meteorologist Stu Mock. 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

0: kiss somebody. B93.3, Morgan Evans, Kiss Somebody. But ask for permission
1: there's
0: first.
1: There's two things there. Kiss somebody like you.
0: Yeah.
1: Not you.
0: No. I just want to say.
1: Somebody like you. Somebody
0: don't go
1: similar.
0: Kissing people at work.
1: No, don't do that. And definitely don't do that. Especially without, you know.
0: Consent.
1: And then think about it. Really do. Because, hey, maybe you work with somebody whose elevator doesn't go all the way to the top.
0: That's a good one, Bill.
1: Thanks. Well, we've got some things that people have said on socials about that.
0: Yeah, about coworkers. It's time to vent after a long week.
1: 4 minutes from right now, here's Eric Church. Whoa.

0: Church Time, B93.3. Today's Basque Country. Eric Church right there and Heart on Fire.
1: I love going to church.
0: Finally Friday.
1: Yeah, it is.
0: Yeah, and here on a Friday, we're going to work.
1: Yeah, we are.
0: And I tell you,
1: it's a special edition of the socials.
0: Oh, we're going to work on the socials, are we?
1: Yes, we are.
0: After a long week of trying to keep your head down so that HR doesn't notice you. I mean, yeah, you don't want to be the target.
1: No.
0: No.
1: No. So we found a post online socials asking people for their best insult
0: to coworkers. Oh, God.
1: The kind that might end up in HR. And I'll tell you what, I had to cull these out because there were some that would definitely get us in HR if we just read them on
0: the
1: radio.
0: Just reading them enough would be detrimental to our future in the company.
1: Exactly.
0: So I got it.
1: So these are, PG-ish.
0: Uh-huh. Not that I haven't thought about it.
1: Okay, starting off, love this one. Told the boss's son his nickname is Rusty.
0: Rusty?
1: Yeah.
0: Why Rusty?
1: It stands for Rusty Rifle. Because it won't work and can't be fired. That's bold. That's bold.
0: Oh, gosh.
1: To give your boss's son a nickname like that.
0: Well,
1: but
0: it is
1: hilarious.
0: But, there's also that point where the boss probably secretly agrees.
1: Maybe.
0: Could maybe. Yeah.
1: All right. How about this? Your 2 cents is the reason why they stopped the production of the penny. when there's someone who's just getting all up in your business.
0: I'm writing these down. Don't mind me over here writing these down. Your 2 cents.
1: Okay.
0: Got another good one for me?
1: Can you take tomorrow off so the team can get caught up?
0: Okay, you're doing good. You're doing good.
1: Call him C-section because he's afraid of labor.
0: Oh, shoot. Oh, that's grand. Okay. All right. You nailed it with that one.
1: Yeah. Don't just stand there. Put your hands in your pockets. I know there's definitely times when you've wanted to say that to people when we're cleaning up the mobile studio something.
0: Don't just stand there. Put your hands in your pockets. Yeah. Come on.
1: Do you ever feel guilty when you cash your check?
0: Since today is payday for some people, you might want to throw that out there. Sure. Yeah.
1: Yeah.
0: Yeah.
1: This kind of goes along the same lines. If you're not going to help, you can at least clap when I do something. What a smart aleck. I hope I don't get in trouble for saying this.
0: Okay.
1: If I wanted someone to watch me work, I would have been a stripper.
0: That might be the best
1: no,
0: one.
1: No, no, no. I got the best one.
0: Yeah?
1: All right. I once saw a foreman give a guy a plant to carry with him to replace the oxygen he wasted, and he wouldn't let him talk unless he had the plant.
0: Do you have the plant? Oh, yeah. Right.
1: Just imagine a guy who is forced to carry around a plant
0: to replace the oxygen that he's stealing.
1: It's so mean, and it's so funny.
0: It's so funny. What are you doing? Oh, I'm going down to the store to buy some plants. You'll see why. It's the socials.
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11: Oh, oh.

morning clouds, but expect more sun for the day. Breezy and mild, close to 70. Southeast winds increase 5 to 15, could be a bit gusty. Overnight, partly cloudy, back down to 55. Southeast winds gust to 25. Morning clouds, and again more sun later tomorrow, closer to 80. South winds 10 to 20, even gusting to 30. And by Sunday, with a mostly sunny sky, look for a high at 77. I'm V93.3 meteorologist Stu Marks.

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1: It's cold as you. It's not that cold. It's a little cool this morning to start things up, but it's potentially warming up nicely, especially as we head into the weekend.
0: Oh, so. Yeah. My gosh. 80s tomorrow?
1: Yeah, I love
0: What's
1: that.
0: What's going on here?
1: Painted you pretty. Here's Hudson Westbrook at B93.3.

0: Ah, yes, doing the shift work here, the Friday morning shift here.
1: That's right. That's right. We're in the Listen at Work bonus hour.
0: Hanging out in the Hive. I'm Wild Bill.
1: I'm Lucy Lewis.
0: This guy is John Party.
1: Yeah, he is.
0: He's got his boots off. Ugh, gross. Put him back on.
1: You need some of those little charcoal odor eaters in your shoes.
0: Right. B93.3 on the morning show.

0: B93.3, today's Best Country, Thomas Rhett, Make Me Wanna. Hey, that reminds me, you were at the Choose Kindness event
1: yesterday. I was. It was great. It was at Forest View.
0: Yeah.
1: Great turnout.
0: Good.
1: Had lots of folks come up and sign up for our Mall of America passes that we're going to be giving away.
0: Right.
1: We'll be drawing those later today and giving somebody a call. So if you see a weird 218 number that you don't recognize, please answer it.
0: It's probably us giving you stuff, you know.
1: But what a great event for our community and our kids in this area. I loved it.
2: I got my toes in the water, ass in the sand, not a worry in a world of cold beer in my hand. Life is good today.

0: B93.3, today's best country. Riley Green, and think as you drunk I am. It's a morning show.
1: Yeah, we're not supposed to do that in on air.
0: No.
1: But we do have a six-pack.
0: Oh, we
1: do. In our future.
0: Oh, not my abs. We're not talking about
1: no,
0: that.
1: No, and
0: that's
1: we're not
0: sure.
1: Really cracking a beer. We're talking about...
0: songs.
1: Yeah.
0: Like six great songs. The top six songs as we find them here on the afternoon show with Eric Grant between 5 and 5:30. So right after the news, he launches into the top six songs of the week.
1: Yeah.
0: So it's called the Happy Hour Six Pack.
1: I like that. And I wanted to tell y'all something about Eric Grant.
0: Yeah.
1: You're going to want to come to the chili cook-off.
0: Oh.
1: And see what kind of costume Eric Grant will be wearing.
0: Oh, he's going to do the...
1: Yeah.
0: Oh, he's going to do the...
1: Yeah, he's going to do that. He agreed to. We're going to hold him to it.
0: Oh, gosh.
1: It might involve a wig and makeup.
0: It could... Oh, heavens. All right, so you do not want to miss the United Way Chili Cook-Off coming up on Wednesday.
1: Yes.
0: Looking forward to that more than you know.
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4: We'll have some morning clouds, but expect more sun for the day. Breezy and mild, close to 70. Southeast winds increase 5 to 15, could be a bit gusty. Overnight, partly cloudy, back down to 55. Southeast winds gust to 25. Morning clouds, begin more sun later tomorrow, closer to 80. South winds 10 to 20, even gusting to 30. And by Sunday, with a mostly sunny sky, look for a high at 77. I'm V93.3 meteorologist Stu Marks.

B93.3, today's best country. That's Luke Bryan. Kick the dust up. I'm Tess Taylor. We've made it to Friday. Here's

0: B93.3, today's best country. It's Liar from Jelly Roll. I'm Tess Taylor. Happy Friday. We got a big weekend ahead, a lot of events planned. I'll tell you about those as we continue on through the day here. Speaking of Jelly Roll, though, yeah, his Tennessee home that he shared with his ex-wife, Bunny XO, yeah, it's on the market. House has been listed for nearly 7 million schmackarunskis. Five-bedroom, six-and-a-half-bathroom home. It's located in Franklin, which is just outside of Nashville. Jelly Roll, Bunny XO, finalized their divorce in July after nearly a decade of marriage. So that's kind of a bummer. $7 million. I wonder what it would be if it was not their house. You know, you wonder if just because it was their home, if that's added value, or if it's really just the value of the house and property because of, you know, where it is, what it is, location, kind of thing. You got to wonder, huh? Anywho, all right. More music on in a moment. We've got Cody Johnson's Horseback coming next here at B93.3.
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14: Ranch hand in a pinch, man. 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Now he's a double wide on the county line, sipping on a six pack of Lone Star Light. 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

0: 93.3, today's best country, Kenny Chesney. Carry on. So you are invited to a fantastic spaghetti dinner and fundraiser to help support Operation Griswold tomorrow evening at the Pequot Lakes American Legion. Now, the dinner is going to be served starting at 5:30 until it is gone, and it's being provided in exchange for a free will donation. Yes, and by donating, you will be helping area families up there this holiday season, as Operation Griswold provides Christmas gifts and essential items for Pequot Lakes area families in need. So those families can experience the magic of Christmas. And basically, those who qualify for this program are folks who have kids in the Pequot Lakes School District. So if you want to nominate a family who could maybe use a little extra love this Christmas season, you can nominate families who might need that by going to Pequot Lake City Hall, getting one of the nomination forms, or attending the spaghetti dinner tomorrow night. You can learn more about Operation Griswold while you are there and supporting the cause. They can award, you know, a couple of families some gifts. They just need to have those families in mind. They're asking for monetary donations because they take the money, and then once they get the families, and you know, they can get the kids what they wish for, because they'll nominate the families, you know, they'll find out who the families are and find out what the kids want or what the family needs, and then they go and they get the gifts for them. So that's how it works. If you want to support the cause, that would be wonderful. 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You can look it up on Facebook, too. I know Tyler Gardner, the mayor, has it listed on his page. You can find out more there. So anyway, you can go see and just be there for that spaghetti dinner tomorrow night at the Legion, starting at 5:30. 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

93.3, today's best country, rolling through a Friday. 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
14: Some morning clouds, but expect more sun for the day. Breezy and mild, close to 70. Southeast winds increase 5 to 15, could be a bit gusty. Overnight, partly cloudy, back down to 55. Southeast winds gust to 25. Morning clouds, begin more sun later tomorrow, closer to 80. South winds 10 to 20, even gusting to 30. And by Sunday, with a mostly sunny sky, look for a high at 77. I'm B93.3 meteorologist Stu Marks.

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That's music from Lady A. If you want to do some craft shopping this weekend, oh, you've got a number of events, including the Fall Arts and Crafts Festival from 9 to 3 at Brainerd High School. 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That's going on as well. Oh, goodness, love those kind of things, and 'tis the season, that's for sure.

B93.3, today's best country. Thank you to everybody who was at the Choose Kindness event yesterday at Forest View Middle School. Lucy was out there and she said it was so nice to see everybody taking part. Thanks, guys.

93.3, today's best country, raised on country music. That one is from Chris Young. If you like symphony music, well, they're celebrating their 50th anniversary season. Heartland Symphony Orchestra kicking off their fall concert series, Where We Were, and they are paying tribute to its history with the return of two former HSO music directors, Josh Airey, who was the director from 2009 to 2013, and Alexander Corbett, who was director from 16 through 2019. They're going to be back to do some conducting of selections. But anyway, on Saturday, tomorrow, 7:30 at the Charles D. Martin Auditorium in Little Falls. And then on Sunday at 2:30 at the Getchy Zibi Center for the Arts in Brainerd. 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The two opportunities to catch that concert series. If you enjoy symphony orchestra music, they are yours for the taking right there. Jason Aldean, country music, is coming up next here on V93.3.

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B93.3, today's best country, Zach John King and Get to Drinkin'. I'm Tess Taylor, and Taylor Swift back in 2010 released this next song, and everybody was wondering, who is this one about? What ex-boyfriend? Who is this about? Well, Taylor Swift told Reddit, or according to Reddit, it was about Bob Lefsetz, a critic who accused her of using auto-tune when it's clear that she did not. But anyway, this is who the song Mean is about, a critic who accused her of that. Anyway, here's Taylor now with this 2010 hit at B93.3.

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2: From the Brainerd Now Newsroom, I'm Tess Taylor. An investigation is underway after a threatening social media post about a St. Cloud school. Police say the post discussed a large planned fight during the Tech High School's homecoming game today. A school resource officer was notified about the post on Tuesday. Police are working with the St. Cloud School District 742 and will assist in security of that event. An 18-year-old St. Louis Park man has been arrested for a shooting in the parking lot of Eden Prairie High School last week that postponed the homecoming football game there. Erie Stadium was also evacuated after shots were fired, injuring an 18-year-old and a 17-year-old. The suspect was taken into custody Wednesday afternoon at the intersection of Highway 55 and Penn Avenue in Minneapolis. He is now awaiting arraignment. A former correctional officer at a federal women's prison in Waseca is accused of sexually abusing inmates. Albert Victor Freeman faces three counts of sexual abuse. Court documents say Freeman assaulted three women in June at the federal correctional institution, Waseca. The facility is a low-security prison housing nearly 800 inmates. And an elderly woman is dead after her boat capsized on a northwestern Minnesota lake last week. The incident happened on October 2nd on Eagle Lake near Frazee. Ruth Mattson was brought to shore and sent to the hospital where she died on Monday. Two other people on the paddle boat were hospitalized with non-life-threatening injuries. That's news at this hour. From the Brainerd Now Newsroom, I'm Tess Taylor.
3: Meteorologist Rodney Price, a mix of clouds and sunshine and breezy for this afternoon with highs in the upper 60s, a southeast breeze up to 20. Tonight, plenty of clouds, breezy and upper 50s. On Saturday, skies will turn mostly sunny, still breezy with lower 80s, upper 70s on the way for Sunday. 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

B93.3, today's best country. That's realities, Kenny Chesney style. Still to come this hour, music from Kane Brown. We'll get to Lainey Wilson, Hardy and Friends. Right now, though, we've got John Morgan with Kid Myself. 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

0: 93.3, today's best country, Florida Georgia Line. Long live phone, keys, wallet, Lainey Wilson and John Mayer. Lainey Wilson, just one of many artists that are included in the full lineup of CMA Presents I Will Always Love You, a celebration of Dolly Parton. Yeah, the artists that are part of that were unveiled on Monday morning. The upcoming two-hour special will include Lainey Wilson, Ashley McBride, Brad Paisley, Carly Pierce, Carrie Underwood, Darius Rucker, Ella Langley, Kelsey Ballerini, Kristen Bell, Kristen Chenoweth, Lady A, Little Big Town, Reba McEntire, Ricky Skaggs, Vince Gill, and Zach Brown, plus some others that will be included in there. Those are kind of some of the big names we know here in country music, but they will all be singing the same three songs that you heard all week when she died. So those are the folks who are going to be performing at that. So it's going to be quite interesting. More on the whole event as it takes shape. So anyway, that's going to be interesting. CMA Presents I Will Always Love You, a celebration of Dolly Parton. A lot of artists coming together for that. Oh, can you imagine? Anyway, okay, more music still to come. B93.3, today's best country. Did you try selling your home and nothing happened? 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

0: 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All My Exes, that one courtesy of Lauren Elena and Chase Matthew.
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Happy Friday. Oh, feels good to say that each and every time, does it not? Luke Bryan, Karen Fairchild now with Home Alone tonight. 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
10: I'm meteorologist Rodney Price. A mix of clouds and sunshine and breezy for this afternoon with highs in the upper 60s. A southeast breeze up to 20. Tonight, plenty of clouds, breezy, and upper 50s. On Saturday, skies will turn mostly sunny, still breezy with lower 80s, upper 70s on the way for Sunday. 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Right now, it's 64.

It's Ella Langley and Lovin' Life Again, today's best country, B93.3. This guy hitting up the Armory down in Minneapolis tomorrow night. Do you have tickets? It's Shaboozy. Here he is now, the bar song, B93.3, today's best country.

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Here's John Party, boots off, B93.3, today's best country.

0: 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Like I love country music, that is from Kane Brown. All right, where are my snowbirds at? Okay, I don't like saying that because you don't end a sentence or a question in a preposition. But anyway, here's the deal. Where are my snowbirds? Are you gone? Maybe some of you have left already. You've flown south already. But anyway, Winter Haven, Florida apparently now ranked the top snowbird destination for the 2026-27 winter season. This is according to a national study from Storage Cafe. Yep. These rankings were based on facts such as climate, housing costs, health care, safety, and your recreation options. Nearby Lakeland, Florida came in second this year, and Lake Wales made the top 10. Inland communities like these, of course, offer lower housing costs and proximity to Florida's beaches and attractions, making them attractive options for retirees. So did you know that? Yeah, I guess the really nice close-up beachfront and, you know, where you can actually put your toes in the sand and the ocean, not so good with all the hurricane action, especially down there right now. Isn't there one making its way to the panhandle? I don't know. I try not to pay attention. I have relatives down in Tampa, in the Villages, that area. Yeah, so I don't know. But you know what? The older I get, I understand this concept of not wanting to be here the colder that it gets. I get that now. When my dad moved down, I'm like, what are you doing? You love Minnesota winters. You thrived on this stuff. And now you try to get that guy to move north of Iowa, even the middle of the country. No, he will not. My brother moved down there. Minnesota boy, loved skiing, loved all of it. He will not come back. He's like, nope, forget about it. Like, you're not even 60. Come on. But I the older I get, the more I understand the concept and I appreciate it. So where was that? Winter Haven, Florida? Just kidding. I'm not going anywhere. I still love Minnesota a lot. All right. Parker McCollum coming up in a moment. B93.3, except those winters are pretty brutal.
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Florida Georgia Line, this is how we roll through a Friday to get to the weekend. Stella Lefty now.

0: B93.3, today's best country. 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Yep, heading to New Orleans to take on those Saints. 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

B93.3, today's best country, Think As You Drunk, from Riley Green. I'm Tess Taylor, and that's going to wrap it up for me. You guys have a fantastic weekend. Enjoy the beautiful weather, and we'll get together again on Monday. I'll leave you with Lady A and Bartender. Have a good one, and please tune

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11: I'm meteorologist Rodney Price. A mix of clouds and sunshine and breezy for this afternoon with highs in the upper 60s. A southeast breeze up to 20. Tonight, plenty of clouds, breezy and upper 50s. On Saturday, skies will turn mostly sunny, still breezy with lower 80s. Upper 70s on the way for Sunday. 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

93.3, today's best country, Vikings Saints Sunday at noon. Can the Vikes stretch it to 5-0? 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

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I'm Eric Grant. 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I think it was it 2 weeks ago? Their special on, was it Wednesday or Thursday, was like a rib basket. Oh my gosh. 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These ribs were my jam. Loved them. I'm definitely going to stock up. 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

0: Today's Best Country, it's B93.3, just after 5 this afternoon. I've got your 6 biggest songs of the week and the Happy Hour 6-pack thanks to Tanner Nissan. 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

Cole Wetzel and Ella Langley, Jaded, B93.3, today's best country. I'm Eric Grant, dandy of a Friday. Thanks for hanging out. Jason Aldean coming up, Dan and Shay on the way. 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
11: I'm meteorologist Rodney Price. A mix of clouds and sunshine and breezy for this afternoon with highs in the upper 60s. A southeast breeze up to 20. Tonight, plenty of clouds, breezy and upper 50s. On Saturday, skies will turn mostly sunny, still breezy with lower 80s, upper 70s on the way for Sunday. 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

0: with Take Her Home, B93.3, today's best country. 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

0: 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B93.3 playing more of today's best country after four. Tucker Wetmore, Taylor Swift, birthday girl Megan Maroney coming up as well. 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
6: I'm meteorologist Mace Michaels. A partly cloudy sky tonight, a low in the mid-50s. For the weekend, more sunshine than clouds and unseasonably mild. A little breezy, highs into the low 80s. A sharp front brings in much colder temperatures for next week. Highs drop back into the 50s. 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It's 69 degrees right now.

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1: 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I'm Eric Grant, Stella Lefty, Zach Brown, Megan Maroney, all coming up. 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
7: From the Brainerd Now newsroom, I'm Tess Taylor. An elderly woman is dead after her boat capsized on a northwestern Minnesota lake last week. That incident happened October 2nd on Eagle Lake near Frazee. Ruth Madison was brought to shore and then sent to a hospital where she died on Monday. Two other people that were on the paddle boat were hospitalized with non-life-threatening injuries. Interim Minneapolis Police Chief Bill Peterson is reportedly Mayor Jacob Frey's nominee for the job permanently. Channel 5 Eyewitness News reported that city council sources said the mayor called the other finalists last night to tell them about his decision. The Police Officers Federation of Minneapolis also confirmed Peterson is the mayor's choice. And a Brainerd man is facing four felony first-degree drug charges for sale and possession in Ottertail County. The Perham Focus reports that on September 18th, a court case was filed in district court against 55-year-old Harry Edward Helps Sr. of Brainerd. The statement of probable cause states that a Minnesota State Trooper witnessed a situation that prompted a traffic stop. During the stop, the trooper learned that the driver had a canceled license, but that she was driving as the other three occupants in the vehicle were sleeping. It was learned later that the vehicle had been stopped within the last 24 hours with the same occupants, including Help Senior, who was found to have a significant amount of cash and two digital scales on his person. A search of the vehicle this time uncovered, among other things, two grocery bags containing two substances in the hood of the vehicle under the plastic molding. They included 146 grams of methamphetamine and 30 grams of fentanyl. Court documents stated the substances were tied off in small bags inside larger bags consistent with packaging for sales. An omnibus hearing for Help Senior is scheduled for October 14th in the Ottertail County Courthouse. That's news at this hour from the Brainerd Now newsroom. I'm Tess Taylor.
8: I'm meteorologist Mace Michaels. A partly cloudy sky tonight, a low in the mid-50s. For the weekend, more sunshine than clouds and unseasonably mild. A little breezy, highs into the low 80s. A sharp front brings in much colder temperatures for next week. Highs drop back into the 50s. Everything you need for a great barbecue. 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It's 69 degrees right now.
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Country, and she knows it. Luke Bryan, the number six song this week in the B93.3 Happy Hour Six Pack. I'm Eric Grant. Ella Langley getting ready for her stop at Grand Casino Arena Halloween night, Saturday the 31st. Here's Love and Life again, the number five song, B93.3 Happy Hour Six Pack.

Off her Dandelion album, Ella Langley, Love and Life Again, the number 5 song in the B93.3 Happy Hour 6-Pack. Thanks to Tanner Nissan. Zach John King has the number 4 song this week. Here's Get to Drinkin' on B93.3.

Get to drink in from Zach John King. We've reached the halfway point of the Happy Pack Top 6. Onward, the number 3 tune, collaboration Lauren, Elena, and Chase Matthew. Here's All My Exes on B93.3.

Elena, All My Exes, featuring Chase Matthew, the number three song this week in the B93.3 Happy Hour six-pack. Holding steady in the two spot this week, here's Morgan Wallen with Ben By Now on B93.3. No.

Morgan Wallen, Ben By Now, the number two song this week in the B93.3 Happy Hour Six Pack. Our thanks again to Tanner Nissan, bringing you the six biggest songs of the week every Friday. And a little game of leapfrog done here. Last week's number three song has hurdled Morgan Wallen and is our new number one tune this week. John Morgan, Kid Myself on B93.3. We young.

0: Myself, the new number one song this week in the B93.3 Happy Hour six-pack. Running back the previous songs in the countdown this week, Luke Bryan had the number six song with Country and She Knows It. Ella Langley, Loving Life Again, was song five. Zach John King at four with Get to Drink. And All My Exes, Lauren Elena and Chase Matthew, was the number three song. Morgan Wallen, Steady at two with Ben By Now. And John Morgan, the new number one song this week, and Kid Myself.
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12: I'm meteorologist Mace Michaels. A partly cloudy sky tonight, a low in the mid-50s. For the weekend, more sunshine than clouds and unseasonably mild. A little breezy, highs into the low 80s. A sharp front brings in much colder temperatures for next week. Highs drop back into the 50s. 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

There's Jason Aldean, B93.3, today's best country. Zach Brown coming up, new Blake Shelton, Jared Neiman this hour. There's Brad Paisley on B93.

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He stopped loving her today.

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0: 2 weeks away, Zach Brown Band at Target Center in Minneapolis with Brothers Osborne, the 23rd, B93.3. 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

South of Sanity, B93.3, today's best country. Hey, it's Eric Grant. I'm out of here shortly. B-Dub in at 7. He's got you until midnight. Enjoy the beautiful weekend. Talk again Monday at 2. Here's Tim McGraw on B93.3.

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